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Bitch, I'm a dog. Winning bottle Rari. Let the shit park, park. I ain't with the Twitter shit. I let it spark. Gucci garments could smell like armpits. You domestic, all I ride is foreign shit. Sipping high tech, and I got a high tech. I got new money, it ain't even out yet. You went bought a plane ticket, but I chartered it. Tryna hit your main thing, let me borrow this. Sipping high tech, and I got a high tech. I got new money, it ain't even out yet.

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7: Changing the Game begleitet drei transgender Highschool-Athletes auf ihrem Weg durch Wettkämpfe, Schulalltag und die Herausforderungen des Erwachsenwerdens. Ob auf der Skipiste, der Laufbahn oder der Ringermatte. Sarah, Andrea und Mac kämpfen nicht nur um sportliche Erfolge, sondern auch um Sichtbarkeit und ihren Platz in einer oft kontrovers geführten Debatte.
3: If I didn't see Andrea coming out running as a girl, I wouldn't have come out and run as a girl. Andrea showed me you don't have to hide.
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7: Die bewegende Dokumentation erzählt von Mut, Identität und der verbindenden Kraft des Sports. 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

down the heat, you just gotta turn that shit all the way up on their asses. Cause they say if you can't take the heat, you better get up out the kitchen. And that's the truth. No chill in the freezing.

The time has come. The time has come. The time has come. The time has come. The time has come. The time has come. The time has come. The time has come. The time has come. The time has come. The time has come. The time has come. The time has come. The time has come. The time has come. The time has come. The time has come. The time has come. The time has come. The time has come. The time has come. The time has come. The time has come. The time has come. The time has come. The time has come. The time has come. The time has come. The time has come. The time has come. The time has come. The time has come. The time has come. The time has come. The time has come. The time has come. The time has come. The time has come. The time has come. The time has come. The time has come. The time has come. The time has come. The time has come. The time has come. The time has come. The time has come. The time has come. The time has come. The time has come. The time has come. The time has come. The time has come. The time has come. The time has come. The time has come. The time has come. The time has come. The time has come. The time has come. The time has come. The time has come. The time has come. The time has come. The time has come. The time has come. The time has come. The time has come. The time has come. The time has come. The time has come. The time has come. The time has come. The time has come. The time has come. The time has

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5: That's so unfair. 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
7: Changing the Game begleitet drei transgender Highschool-Athletes auf ihrem Weg durch Wettkämpfe, Schulalltag und die Herausforderungen des Erwachsenwerdens. Ob auf der Skipiste, der Laufbahn oder der Ringermatte. Sarah, Andrea und Mac kämpfen nicht nur um sportliche Erfolge, sondern auch um Sichtbarkeit und ihren Platz in einer oft kontrovers geführten Debatte.
3: If I didn't see Andrea coming out running as a girl, I wouldn't have come out and run as a girl. Andrea showed me you don't have to hide.
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7: Die bewegende Dokumentation erzählt von Mut, Identität und der verbindenden Kraft des Sports. 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

0: got a lot of love, I can use a ton. 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
2: I guess I'm coming too, cause if we preaching love and unity, I'm coming through. And is that cool with you?

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5: That's so unfair. 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
6: Where do you locate that so-called right to be included? 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
2: If I didn't have the sports to clear my mind, I don't think I would be here today.
7: Changing the Game begleitet drei transgender Highschool-Athletes auf ihrem Weg durch Wettkämpfe, Schulalltag und die Herausforderungen des Erwachsenwerdens. Ob auf der Skipiste, der Laufbahn oder der Ringermatte. Sarah, Andrea und Mac kämpfen nicht nur um sportliche Erfolge, sondern auch um Sichtbarkeit und ihren Platz in einer oft kontrovers geführten Debatte.
3: If I didn't see Andrea coming out running as a girl, I wouldn't have come out and run as a girl. Andrea showed me you don't have to hide.
2: I deserve equal rights and to be a part of everyone else's normal lives.
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7: Die bewegende Dokumentation erzählt von Mut, Identität und der verbindenden Kraft des Sports. Es geht um junge Menschen mit großen Träumen, viel Talent und dem Wunsch, einfach sein zu können, wer sie sind. 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
1: Man, old ass nigga, man. 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
2: Hey, who that? That's Chill right there. Hey, what up, Chill?
1: That nigga probably smoking stress.
2: Yeah, fuck that nigga, man.
1: Old ass nigga trying to rap and shit, nigga.
2: Motherfucking rims is clean, though. I ain't doing that.
3: Yo, Starvin', I don't think they ready for this one, my nigga. 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

0: it's not a halo. 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
1: Yeah, I hear you, yo. 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You know what I'm saying? 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
0: No question, man. And everybody in the bridge is a villain. And you don't stop. And we out.
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1: Look out my window and say thank you God I made it so. 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See traders come and go like products out of Trader Joe's. 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Spring, summer, fall, winter, days either come or go. Just let me know what I can do and let the trumpet blow. And drop your top or let the breeze through your bungalow. Let the sun lead, come with me if you wanna go. 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

0: all blunted up, smoking that hash. 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

0: In an early day, a DJ used to play a record like from start to finish. And like, you know, which I felt that kind of boring to look at or even to listen to. 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
1: The disco dream of the mean machine, the Darth Vader of the slide fader. 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
2: Right now, before we go anyplace else, I want you to go with me to a special place that I know. It's a museum. 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It's a very abstract museum in which they show sound paintings. If you can say that you show sound. 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Here's one right here. 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

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I listen to this Mills guy. You know, he does it for me. I'm not too fond of this rap music though. But it's whatever. Just relax and take notes while I choke on the marijuana smoke.

the slow sex. 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I said I think you might know it. It happened right before this, right before we were gonna kick it.